Annie, there's no air like the air of New York. And you don't realize how much you miss it, the whole damn city, until you've been away from it for a while. Like the man says, after New York, every place else is Bridgeport.

is depressing. The gas is so high, you just wanna cry. The stress that we feel is distressing. We're on the wrong track, Iran and Iraq. And what if another Katrina says, hi there, I'm here. Oh, we need a new deal for Christmas this year. They're tapping your home phones and cell phones. I guess I know why. Your grandma's a spy. Watch out if your cousin Miguel phones. They've got an excuse. Osama's still loose. The iceberg that once was in Greenland is now in Greenland.

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We haven't got room for any more gloom, and blow off the ill wind that's blowing, and sing across the land, tomorrow's at hand. We all need some luck, love and laughter, some goodwill.

I could. Kids, all the things I've done were for your own good. Kids, can't you once appreciate how I've sacrificed? Working, slaving, scrimping, saving pennies. And living with your father, kids. No one knows the burdens I've had to bear. And in my condition, kids, I'm a poor sick woman and does he care? Ha!

0: take it easy.
1: Kids!
2: Now you throw me out like a worn-out shoe.
0: Not in front of everybody, Mom. After all, I haven't been such an awful son. I never sash you back or leave a ring around the bathtub. And don't I always phone you?
2: Kids! You can give your life to him night and day.
1: Kids, then they go get married.
2: Married?
3: Who's getting married?
1: Why do we have these children? Better to have a pet. You know where you stand with the pet.
2: I never asked for nothing.
1: Nothing is what you'll get. What's the matter with kids?
2: Two. I tried, Luke, but I failed.
0: Oh, you didn't, Mama, you didn't.
2: Don't try to pay me back, Sonny. I forgive you. So what if you're an ingrate? So long as you're happy.
0: I don't want to be happy.
2: Don't feel guilty. Just make believe I'm an old used car. Junk me. Leave me in the gutter.
0: I'll never leave you, never.
2: You heard him. You're a witness.
0: I promise, Mama. I never broke promise to my mama.
4: Good boy.
1: Why can't they be like Albert?
0: Perfect in every way.
5: What's the matter with kids?
0: Yeah, what's the matter with kids?

This feeling of rage. Who do you fight when you want to break out, but your skin is your cage? Uptown.

Their foot flash like diamonds, and every cop dances by like Fred Astaire. Chico, chico, chicky go.

0: One thing that interested me about the location was there was quite a lot of natural sound going on apart from the sound of the stream. There were birds. I think on the recording actually there's a
1: Les sons étaient naturels. Il y avait des oiseaux.
0: So I set the whole thing up and got the recording equipment.
1: Même si pendant l'enregistrement, il y a eu un avion en réaction.
0: Spent the whole day and most of the evening recording this phenomenon, I suppose. It doesn't exist anywhere else in the world as an instrument, I don't think. I think it's a unique invention. I think it's related. It's related, of course, to the Aeolian harp in that I think it's exactly the same principle, but the sound is so totally different, as you hear on the record.
1: C'est le même principe que la harpe éolienne.
0: The first time I heard I immediately thought of something like wolves howling or something like that, just something quite unearthly. This original recording that I made has actually expanded out into a direction where now
1: la première fois que je l'ai entendu, j'ai pensé immédiatement au hurlement des loups.
0: A piece of sculpture which was out in the environment.
1: J'aimerais travailler maintenant avec une sculpture dans un environnement avec de l'eau, du vent et aussi des musiciens jouant des sons en rapport avec ceux de la nature.
0: With natural sound.